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2: Here's your forecast on KJ Country 96.5 for tonight. Seeing some showers, heavy rain, and occasional thunderstorms. 62 for our low, 77 for Wednesday's high, 81 sunny on Thursday, 86 sunny on Friday. That's your forecast on KJ Country 96.5.
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2: 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Fun, adventure, and special celebrations. 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Tell the Orangutan turns 40 in June. The Prairie Rose Carousel will be 100 years old. And what's that, Nico? 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So, yeah, Nico turned 21 this spring. Yes, I know that makes you an adult. 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I'm still cleaning up the juice boxes. Anyway, come to Chinkapa Zoo where the wild kids party.
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1: Here's a forecast on KJ Country 96.5 for tonight. Seeing some showers, heavy rain, and occasional thunderstorms. 62 for our low, 77 for Wednesday's high, 81 sunny on Thursday, 86 sunny on Friday. That's your forecast on KJ Country 96.5.
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1: Here's your forecast on KJ Country 96.5 for tonight. Seeing some showers, heavy rain, and occasional thunderstorms. 62 for our low, 77 for Wednesday's high, 81 sunny on Thursday, 86 sunny on Friday. That's your forecast on KJ Country 96.5.
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Keith Urban. When the sun goes down, stars Tim McGraw. Way down, way down, way down. Kenny Chesney. It's a long way. Today's Best Country. 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
1: Here's your forecast on KJ Country 96.5 for tonight. Seeing some showers, heavy rain, and occasional thunderstorms. 62 for our low, 77 for Wednesday's high, 81 sunny on Thursday, 86 sunny on Friday. That's your forecast on KJ Country 96.5.
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1: Here's a forecast on KJ Country 96.5 for tonight. Seeing some showers, heavy rain, and occasional thunderstorms. 62 for our low, 77 for Wednesday's high, 81 sunny on Thursday, 86 sunny on Friday. That's your forecast on KJ Country 96.5.
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1: Here's your forecast on KJ Country 96.5 for tonight. Seeing some showers, heavy rain, and occasional thunderstorms. 62 for our low, 77 for Wednesday's high, 81 sunny on Thursday, 86 sunny on Friday. That's your forecast on KJ Country 96.5.
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1: Here's your forecast on KJ Country, 96.5 for tonight. Seeing some showers, heavy rain, and occasional thunderstorms. 62 for our low, 77 for Wednesday's high, 81 sunny on Thursday, 86 sunny on Friday. That's your forecast on KJ Country 96.5.
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1: Here's your forecast on KJ Country 96.5 for tonight. Seeing some showers, heavy rain, and occasional thunderstorms. 62 for our low, 77 for Wednesday's high, 81 sunny on Thursday, 86 sunny on Friday. That's your forecast on KJ Country 96.5.
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1: Here's a forecast on KJ Country 96.5 for tonight. Seeing some showers, heavy rain, and occasional thunderstorms. 62 for our low, 77 for Wednesday's high, 81 sunny on Thursday, 86 sunny on Friday. That's your forecast on KJ Country 96.5.
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1: Here's your forecast on KJ Country 96.5 for tonight. Seeing some showers, heavy rain, and occasional thunderstorms. 62 for our low, 77 for Wednesday's high, 81 sunny on Thursday, 86 sunny on Friday. That's your forecast on KJ Country 96.5.
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2: Here's your forecast on KJ Country 96.5. Continuing for the overnight tonight with some heavy rain and thunderstorms on occasion. 77 for Wednesday's high, 60 for Wednesday night's low, 81 Thursday, 86 Friday. That's your forecast on KJ Country 96.5.
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Keith Urban. When the sun goes down, stars Tim McGraw. Kenny Chesney. It's a long way. Today's Best Country. 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
1: Here's your forecast on KJ Country 96.5. Continuing for the overnight tonight with some heavy rain and thunderstorms on occasion. 77 for Wednesday's high, 60 for Wednesday night's low, 81 Thursday, 86 Friday. That's your forecast on KJ Country 96.5.
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1: Here's your forecast on KJ Country 96.5. Continuing for the overnight tonight with some heavy rain and thunderstorms on occasion. 77 for Wednesday's high, 60 for Wednesday night's low, 81 Thursday, 86 Friday. That's your forecast on KJ Country 96.5.
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1: 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Continuing for the overnight tonight with some heavy rain and thunderstorms on occasion. 77 for Wednesday's high, 60 for Wednesday night's low, 81 Thursday, 86 Friday. That's your forecast on KJ Country 96.5.
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1: Here's your forecast on KJ Country 96.5. Continuing for the overnight tonight with some heavy rain and thunderstorms on occasion. 77 for Wednesday's high, 60 for Wednesday night's low, 81 Thursday, 86 Friday. That's your forecast on KJ Country 96.5.
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2: Here's your forecast on KJ Country 96.5. Continuing for the overnight tonight with some heavy rain and thunderstorms on occasion. 77 for Wednesday's high, 60 for Wednesday night's low, 81 Thursday, 86 Friday. That's your forecast on KJ Country 96.5.
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2: 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Continuing for the overnight tonight with some heavy rain and thunderstorms on occasion. 77 for Wednesday's high, 60 for Wednesday night's low, 81 Thursday, 86 Friday. That's your forecast on KJ Country 96.5.
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1: Here's your forecast on KJ Country 96.5. Continuing for the overnight tonight with some heavy rain and thunderstorms on occasion. 77 for Wednesday's high, 60 for Wednesday night's low, 81 Thursday, 86 Friday. That's your forecast on KJ Country 96.5.
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2: 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Continuing for the overnight tonight with some heavy rain and thunderstorms on occasion. 77 for Wednesday's high, 60 for Wednesday night's low, 81 Thursday, 86 Friday. That's your forecast on KJ Country 96.5.
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2: Here's your forecast on KJ Country 96.5. Continuing for the overnight tonight with some heavy rain and thunderstorms on occasion. 77 for Wednesday's high, 60 for Wednesday night's low, 81 Thursday, 86 Friday. That's your forecast on KJ Country 96.5.
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1: Here's your forecast on KJ Country 96.5. Continuing for the overnight tonight with some heavy rain and thunderstorms on occasion. 77 for Wednesday's high, 60 for Wednesday night's low, 81 Thursday, 86 Friday. That's your forecast on KJ Country 96.5.
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1: Here's your forecast on KJ Country 96.5, continuing for the overnight tonight with some heavy rain and thunderstorms on occasion. 77 for Wednesday's high, 60 for Wednesday night's low, 81 Thursday, 86 Friday. That's your forecast on KJ Country 96.5.
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1: 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McCluskey is known as the heart of North Dakota. 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That's a pretty big deal for a town that only covers 0.37 square miles, and that's why McCluskey, North Dakota, you get today's Small Town Salute.
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1: Feel that? Yeah. I feel it coming on. It's the Golden Ring of Games.
16: Oh-ho.
1: Lurking in my doorway. Brian Riley, what is the question today?
16: Today's question is, this is the number one thing people judge about your home. What is it?
1: Oh, wow. This will be interesting to hear the answer to this one.
16: This is number one.
1: Okay. 320-656-9453. The number one thing people judge about your home.
16: Bingo.
1: Dang, I wonder what that is. Oh, I bet I know. Anyway, 320-656-9453. That is the phone number if you would like to participate in the Golden Ring of Games this morning.

0: you. This is the Golden Ring of Games. Brian Riley, what is the question that you gave to us this morning?
1: Today's question is the number one thing. This is the number one thing people judge about your home.
0: What could it possibly be? 320-656-9453. Who's this?
2: Good morning. It's Laura.
0: Laura, what's the best concert you've ever been to?
3: Ooh.
2: Melissa Etheridge and Jewel.
0: Dang, it didn't even take her but a second to remember that one. Awesome. All right. Well, hey, do you got an answer for us?
2: The color.
0: Oh, that's good.
1: The color of the home. I didn't think that. No, it is not color of the home.
2: Yeah, because I hate the color blue.
0: So if someone has a blue house, you're like, not going in there.
2: Not happening.
1: Perfect. You're not welcome at my house anyways.
0: Oh, that's right. Brian's house is blue.
1: My house is blue. This is awkward.
2: Yep, it is blue. I seen it.
0: Oh, this guy.
1: Thanks
0: weird.
1: A lot, Kelly. It's all your fault.
0: When's the last time you stalked somebody? Laura, thank you for the call this
2: morning.
0: Laura, thank you for the call this morning.
2: Thank you.
0: Bye. Good morning. Hello.
4: Good morning.
0: Who's this?
4: Jody.
0: Jody, what's the best concert you've ever been to?
4: Garth Brooks.
0: Garth Brooks. Where did you see him?
4: I think it was a Target Center. It was a world tour.
1: Oh. Was that the one where he had like 14 shows in 7 days or whatever?
4: Something like that, yeah. It was awesome. A long time ago.
1: I remember working promotions down in the cities at that time and having to go. I was tired of Garth Brooks at that point.
0: I believe it.
1: You go every single day. Oh, that was a tough go.
0: Jody, you got an answer for us?
4: It's the smell.
0: The smell.
1: The smell, 100% the correct answer.
0: Nicely done.
1: 100%.
0: That is true, too. Like, if I walk in and smell like bad cat litter box.
1: Oh, sure, yeah.
0: I instantly feel like the house is disgusting.
1: No, I believe that.
0: Or, yeah, really, if there's a moldy kind of smell.
1: The best smell when you walk into a house is when it smells like laundry.
0: Yes.
1: Oh.
0: No, I love the smell of brand new houses that smell like sheetrock and like...
4: Fresh bread.
0: Ooh. Cookies.
1: Pretty much anything that doesn't stink is the go-to when you walk into someone's house.
0: Wow, nicely done.
4: Thanks.
0: You won the Golden Ring of Games this morning.
4: Perfect. Thank you, guys.
0: Hold on 1 second, Jody. We're going to get all your information from you.
1: Man, I bet you all those houses smell better than that sweatshirt you've got on right
0: now. Dude, you better hush your mouth about my sweatshirt. I'm sorry.
1: Come on now.
0: It's freezing. My nipples could cut glass in this studio right now. I needed something to put on, and this is all I had in the car, and it does freak.
1: I walked back there to grab some. Went, oof.
0: She's a little sour.
1: That's a little right.
0: I have no idea how long this shirt has been sitting in my car. Like, seriously, it could have been from like last summer.
1: Yeah, it smells like it.
0: It probably got dropped in the river. Probably sat in the boat for a couple of weeks.
1: You wiped a couple of things down with it.
0: That's why it doesn't smell like Fireball. And
1: hey, it's better than smelling like fish.
0: And
1: so
0: disappointment.
1: It's just a little sour.
0: Hey, we got the morning survey on the way next. We asked you, if you could go back and be a kid in today's world, would you want to do it? You left us some voicemails. We're going to play those back for you. That's coming up in 4.5 minutes. Right, chill.
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7: 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An Otter Tail woman is in custody after fleeing from law enforcement Monday night. The Otter Tail County Sheriff's Office says that at around 10:50 Monday, a deputy attempted to stop a vehicle on State Highway 78 for both driving and equipment violations, but the vehicle did not stop. Law enforcement later located the vehicle heading westbound on U.S. Highway 10 near Perham, and a pursuit was initiated. The vehicle was ultimately stopped on Highway 10 east of Detroit Lakes after a tire deflation device was successfully deployed. Deputies say the driver, 30-year-old Morgan Fincher of Otter Tail, was apprehended without incident and is being held at the Otter Tail County Detention Facility. Alcohol is believed to be a factor in the incident. For KBRFradio.com News, I'm Derek Sidian. 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
3: 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We're visiting with Corteva Portfolio Marketing Lead for Row Crop Fungicides, Madison Riggle. We know these foliar diseases can quickly take hold of a crop if those conditions are right. Talk to me about foreseeable fungicide. Why is that a strong option?
8: We're really excited. This is the first season that we will have foreseeable fungicide. And foreseeable really provides growers a powerful tool to help control those key diseases and protect the crop. It's built on three powerful modes of action. So it's giving that grower that confidence they'll have, you know, control over key diseases like the tar spot, southern rust, gray leaf spot, northern corn leaf blight, really being the corn focus, and Forcevo also being really strong with frog eye leaf spot. With that protection, in addition to what we say our novel SDHI, it has residual up to 30 days. So that really gives growers some extra protection on the back end through those critical growth stages that most competitive fungicides don't have. Farmers should definitely work with their local Corteva rep. In addition, they can also visit corteva.com/fungicidefacts for more information on Forcevo fungicide from Corteva AgriScience.
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6: The Kelly

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0: Exactly a week ago, we started talking about this countdown clock that was on GarthBrooks.com.
6: Yeah.
0: Everybody was, it said, I forgot what it said. It was like, it all begins where it ended, or I forgot what the caption was on the clock. But we now know what he was talking about.
7: How long's it been, old girl? 30 years. Oof, a little dusty. You know what? Maybe it's time. Maybe it's time we put you back to work.
0: Garth Brooks announced the Blame It All on My Roots Arena Tour, which kicks off August 21st in Indianapolis. Now, that is the only city that he has mentioned so far that he's going to be in is Indianapolis. So we don't have like a full rundown of where he's going to be.
6: Okay.
0: You know, I'm sure he'll go through the Twin Cities. I'm sure he always gets a great response there. My question is this, and I look, I'm not hating on Garth Brooks at all. The dude has done a ton for country music.
6: Yep.
0: A lot of people think he's the one who really brought it into the mainstream. But can he still sell out stadiums?
6: Yeah.
0: You think so?
6: Yeah, I mean, here's the thing. When you're that big of a name, I don't think your name goes away. I don't think, what I'm saying is, like, I don't think, regardless of how long Garth Brooks has been out, he would ever go anything smaller than an arena.
0: Yeah.
6: You know, like, there's no way.
0: You're probably right.
6: No way you're going to find him at a small venue.
0: Because he's sold, like, 100 million albums. Like,
6: right.
0: So, obviously, he has a lot of fans. But I'm just saying, like, some of those fans that were maybe kind of just colder fans. They weren't like just dedicated. They're like, hey, I like Friends in Low Places. Let's go see Garth Brooks.
6: Yeah.
0: Some of those have probably fallen off over the years. So I wonder if he can still sell out a stadium. He definitely won't be able to do 14 nights in a row like he used to. There's no way.
6: But what I know is, like, if you grew up on country music, especially like the younger crowd, even younger than I am.
0: Yeah.
6: Like, if your parents grew up on Garth Brooks, which they probably did.
0: Probably, yeah.
6: You are going to go see Garth Brooks because it's a family thing.
0: Now, I would love to go see him.
6: Sure.
0: Because, I mean, that is the country music of my youth. So I would love to go see Garth Brooks. But
6: Alex texting in saying he keeps his ticket prices lower than most country artists.
0: Does he? He's got that reputation of being kind of a little more for the people.
6: Right. So, I don't see him, honestly, going anywhere lower than an arena. Like, I think, he'll probably go to U.S. Bank.
0: You think that big, huh?
6: I 100%.
0: What is that, 70,000 seats?
6: Yeah, I think that's an easy sell for him.
0: Okay. Hey, look, I was looking for your input on that one. I'm not saying that he couldn't. I just really wonder.
6: Because what do you think the smallest venue he could do? Like, that would make sense.
0: I would think a 25,000 seat venue.
6: Like, is the state fair, either the North Dakota State Fair or the Minnesota State Fair, one of those two, because that's where we're at.
0: Yeah.
6: Do you think that's too small for Garth Brooks?
0: I think that's too. Because I think that's only like 7,500.
6: I don't know what normal numbers are.
0: Because I've looked it up before because I'm always interested to see.
6: Yeah. Dez texting in. My dad and I would go see him.
0: Okay.
6: That's right. Like, it's a family affair now.
0: Me and Dez and her dad will definitely be in the crowd that day.
6: Trying to make new friends.
0: Dez, what are you going to get tickets at?
6: Yeah. Garth was here, I guess, 6 years ago at U.S. Bank Stadium.
0: I remember that, actually. I remember people going to his sound check, people posting videos of his sound check.
6: Yeah, so I think he's going to sell. Now, where is he going to be? I think U.S. Bank Stadium or Grand Casino Arena. Those are the two. He already did Target Center once.
0: Yeah.
6: He's bigger than that.
0: So we'll see. I mean, definitely, I would, and I know my wife's going to want to go see him, so.
6: Yeah.
0: We'll see. And Dez, maybe we'll grab a hot dog together.
6: Hey! Or Dez's dad.
0: Right.
6: Yeah,
0: either or.
6: Third wheel for him, Dez. That sounds how it works. Kelly, get your aluminum foil hat on.
0: Okay.
6: I don't do this often. I don't do this often at all.
0: Okay.
6: But I read this and I was like, okay.
0: Because
6: you know all those people that say they're professional Bigfoot hunters?
0: Yes.
6: Which I don't know how you can be a professional when you don't capture said Bigfoot. Well, there's a guy. His name is Snake the Bigfoot Hunter. He says...
0: Is he brother to Dog the Bounty Hunter?
6: He might be. He says he found the real Sasquatch. He says he's done it. His real name is Charles, which is way less cool than Snake. I get why you go by Snake. But he said back in 2024, he found Sasquatch's remains in New York. Out of all places, New York.
0: I guess upstate New York is...
6: It's wilderness-ish.
0: Yeah.
6: Since then, he's claimed he went to Cornell University and got it DNA tested. By the way, the guy's name is Snake the Bigfoot Hunter.
0: Show me the proof and I'll believe it.
6: The results show it's half Neanderthal, half human. Big boy Snake even gave the alleged Sasquatch a nickname.
0: Mm.
6: Dak. This guy really needs to go to name school because he's really on one right now. I guarantee you he's got a camo headband. There's no doubt about it, this guy.
0: Yeah.
6: Snake.
0: He wears a lot of khaki, I bet.
6: Yeah. He's got to have all the pockets for all the little trinkets.
0: That guy's got a lot of khaki.
6: Now, there's a lot of naysayers, myself probably included, who have dismissed this and claims that as a hoax. Now, Cornell University, although they had the body, hasn't confirmed the DNA test took place. But
0: that would be wild to find that come on. Listen, I'm willing to believe anything.
6: Well, I know you are.
0: You know what I'm saying?
6: That's like, why I said put the hat on, baby.
0: Right. Bigfoot is not one that I readily go along with. Although, that being said, who knows what's out there, right? There's a lot of unexplored territory out there in the world. And what if See, but when I say this stuff, like, you make it sound like I'm saying, yes, Bigfoot exists. All I'm saying is, like, the Loch Ness Monster. I think that there's a chance that that Nessie actually exists, right?
6: Look, with these things, I'm okay with believing.
0: Bigfoot. Like, how do we know that it's not smart enough that it eludes us and avoids us?
6: I'm not disagreeing.
0: You know, but...
6: But at the same time, ain't nobody caught him.
0: Hashtag, I'm not getting out my, hiking boots and going looking for him.
6: I'm not snapping sticks together to see if I can trail him in there. Now, Snake, the Bigfoot hunter, says he's going to put the DAC, or Neanderthal, on display at the New York State Fair later this summer. Okay. If you want to check it out.
0: Oh, I'll go see it.
6: Now, granted, the Minnesota State Fair has one of those booths of the weird and the wacky.
0: Oh, yeah.
6: And I think they have a Bigfoot in there as well.
0: Dude, the most depressing booth at the fair
6: is that one.
0: Is that one.
6: Right.
0: When it's like, see the snake lady. And it's like a lady whose head is stuck through a table with a fake snake body around. Sorry, spoiler alert.
6: Like, now, this might be Dak on display. He might be in that same tent just at the New York State Fair. I don't know, but if you're a believer, go out to New York and check out Mr. Dak and Snake the Bigfoot Hunter.
0: Oh, I'm going to go right there, Brian. Right there. Okay. Hey, let's do this. We have not played Throw It in Reverse in a long time.
6: Ooh.
0: This is where Brian and Riley and I, we back mask our own voice to see if we can pronounce words backwards, then play those backwards and see if it sounds like it sounds forwards.
6: Okay.
0: Right?
6: Yep.
0: Does that make sense?
6: Gotcha.
0: Probably not at all, but it's a fun game that we like to play on the show. Always gets a good response from everybody. It's called Throw It in Reverse, and since this is my last week before vacation, let's go ahead and do things that you do on vacation as the topic today for Throw It in Reverse.
6: Got it.
0: If you've never heard this before, it's worth sticking around for.
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9: Today's Best Country, KJ Country 96.5 weather forecast for today. Not as much rain in our forecast as we've had the past couple of days. Partly to mostly cloudy today and 78 and a very slight chance of rain. 61 tonight. Sunny and 82 tomorrow. We will kick off the weekend on Friday with a high of 86 under a partly sunny sky. And then things are going to warm up for this weekend. Temps in the lower 90s. That's your weather forecast on today's Best Country, KJ Country 96.5.
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6: Which you should be. 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
0: If you like the show and news, like you can get all kind of, like you just want to know what's going on around the area, we got latest updates of news on there as well.
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0: Seriously?
6: No, but
0: how far behind?
6: Probably about 300,000-400,000 listeners. But you know, at least you know where it's at now, so we can slowly grow this bad boy.
0: That's pretty good because he's got like 6 million. If we're only that far behind,
6: oh, awesome. He has 6 million. Okay, so then we're 6 million behind.
0: We're getting close, my
6: friend.
0: We're
6: slowly climbing the chain.
0: But yeah, Fergus Now is where you definitely want to go for just whatever you want to do with this radio station or with Fergus Falls.
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0: 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E-Granite. In today's Laughter at 20 After, Nate Bargatze talks about trying to help his daughter with her homework.
18: She's doing Common Core math. She brought home new math. That's what they want us to do. I don't even know what this math is. And they're like, here's a new one. You're like, oh, great. I get to watch a 40-minute YouTube video on Common Core math. And it's not like the old math was doing bad. It's doing great. It's not like we're getting incorrect change everywhere. And we're just sitting there like this stupid old math. I wish new math would come along. If you don't know Common Core math, it's just basically a long way to get to the same answer. It's like how can we use the entire sheet of paper for this math problem? And even when you break it down, you see old math sneak in there. I mean, you're like, that was old math right there. Just do that at the beginning, and we won't even have to be in this.
17: That was your Laughter at 20 After.

0: Have you ever been so embarrassed somewhere that you felt like you couldn't go back? It happened to me at the dentist just the other day. So I've been fighting gingivitis.
1: Fight the good fight.
0: So I'm going into the dentist like every 3 months.
1: Yep.
0: And glad to say there's progress with my gingivitis.
1: That's fantastic news.
0: Thanks to the Oral-B automatic toothbrush. But anyway, and that's not an endorsement. That's just saying, hey, that's how I got my gingivitis under control. Anyway, back to the matter at hand. So I was sitting in the dentist chair the other day, and this was just 2 days ago. And you know how you can feel a Charlie horse coming on?
1: Yeah, oh yeah.
0: And you just know, like, oh no. And usually it only happens in my sleep. I never get them when I'm awake.
1: Okay.
0: I don't know if I'm tensing up in my sleep or
1: probably.
0: God only knows what.
1: Stressing yourself out while you're sleeping.
0: And maybe I was tense in the dentist chair, right? And they have to put all these things in my mouth to hold my mouth open while they're doing work, just to get her nice and wide open. You know what I mean?
1: I get you.
0: And so it came on, just bam. It just came on out of nowhere. Charlie horse in my leg.
1: Yeah.
0: And I couldn't just sit there. It was too painful, right?
1: Yeah.
0: So I didn't like shove the dentist out of the way, but I kind of just moved my arm. I was like, oh, ow! I was like limp. I looked like Frankenstein walking around the... Because I was like, oh, oh.
1: And of course, your arms are probably out too.
0: And I was like, and I was trying to hold the back of my leg. And you know, there's nothing you can do, man. You got to ride the lightning when that thing hits.
1: Can I ask a question?
0: Yeah.
1: With your mouth being open, were you drooling while you were doing
0: probably.
1: This?
0: Probably. But I was bent forward. So if I was drooling, it was just going onto their carpet, not onto my clothes.
1: Spraying the ground.
0: And I felt so embarrassed. I was like, I had two big old blocks in my mouth holding my teeth, or holding my mouth open, and I'm walking around, and it was excruciating, dude. And so I was like, Charlie horse. I don't know if that happens a lot to people when they're sitting in the dentist chair that they get a Charlie horse.
1: You're the first person I've heard that's done it, but I don't ask a lot of dental questions.
0: I was so embarrassed. I was like, well, got to find a new dentist now. Because I was like, you know how at dentists now, they're just kind of wide open. There's not like separate rooms
1: there's
0: anymore.
1: There's no doors.
0: Right. So people probably are like, and they think I'm just being tortured in the dentist chair.
1: Some 12-year-old kid that's already terrified to go to the dentist. Like, mom, I'm not doing this.
0: Just scared as hell because they hear an old man just
1: they would have seen you too. Was the dentist laughing?
0: Well, once she figured out what the hell was going on, she was like, oh my gosh, she's like, just walk it off.
1: So they take that little water gun they spray in your mouth, she's just dousing you down the throat, like, drink some of this,
0: let's cool you down,
1: we gotta get the cramp out.
0: Oh man, I was just like, I even told her, I was like, guys, I think I have to find a new dentist. As I was leaving.
1: You worry about a lot of things all the time. This, you might actually be onto
0: something.
1: Oh
0: my gosh, that was so embarrassing.
1: Oh, here comes the cramp guy again.
0: Yeah, like, oh boy, give him a rub down before he gets in the chair.
1: Before you get in the chair, they give you a Pedialyte and an extra water. Like, hey, we want to make sure.
0: Here's a banana.
1: Yeah, we want to make sure this don't happen again. You know
0: but
1: what I mean?
0: That's made me think, like, have you ever been so embarrassed at a place you think you can't go back?
1: Oh, you gotta be.
0: Have that ever happened to you?
1: I wouldn't say a place in general. But I have this fear, and I know other people do, like public bathrooms.
0: Yeah, okay, yeah.
1: Like public stalls.
0: Oh,
1: to be
0: they're
1: specific.
0: So uncomfortable.
1: Just because one time I was probably like 11 at a Saints game.
0: Yeah.
1: And I went into the stall and forgot to lock the door all the way. And some dude just busts right in there. Like he was about to go.
0: Well,
1: like,
0: he probably had 17 beers in him. He had to get out.
1: And 11-year-old me is just hanging out there. And I see them. Like, oh, no. So now if
0: this can't be happening.
1: Like, I try to avoid public bathrooms at all costs.
0: Yeah.
1: But if I have to, I'll lock that door and I shake the thing about 6-7 times to make sure nothing's going to happen. Like, I have to. Otherwise, it's bad.
0: Well, we got some texts coming in. Oh, jeez. We got my daughter just hollered out the F word while walking through Walmart the other day because someone dropped something and it broke. She's 6.
1: That's awesome. That's fantastic.
0: All right, let's get these texts and calls coming in. 320. Hold on. Don't hang up. This ain't Meemaw's house. I need a second to get to the phone. we want to hear your stories. 320-656-9453. Where was a time you were so embarrassed you feel like you can never go back? First thing in the morning.
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4: 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So the Minnesota Twins starter Taj Bradley worked seven strong innings and pushed his team to a 3-1 win over the Cleveland Guardians last night at Target Field. The right-hander improved to 8-3 on the season after allowing only three hits, striking out 10, and walking only one. Gomez notched his 10th save of the season, while reliever Taylor Rogers set the all-time Target Field appearance record with his 189th showing at the venue. Austin Martin, Brooks Lee, and Cody Clemens each drove in a run to help the cause. The 43-45 Twins are now three games out of first place in the American League Central Division and a game and a half back in the AL wild card chase. Minnesota is 4-1 so far in July and 7-3 in the last 10 games. Cleveland dipped to 47-45 on the year. Game two of the three-game series is tonight at 6:40 p.m. in downtown Minneapolis. Zach Daniels, KJ Country, 96.5 Sports.
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0: Have you ever been in a situation where you were so embarrassed you could not go back? You said you had one?
1: Oh my gosh. So I was on a date and I hadn't been feeling like super great. My stomach was acting a little off.
0: Okay.
1: And so when he got us to go to the bathroom, I passed gas. I couldn't help it. Like my stomach was just, it was not okay.
2: You had to go ahead. You had to clear.
0: It was emergency.
1: Yeah. And so I was like, oh, he'll be gone for a few minutes. It'll be fine.
0: Yeah.
1: He came back and by the look on his face, I knew that it was just still in the air. And I was just mortified. Like I knew he knew. And I don't know if he knew that I knew that he knew, but it just got worse as the date went on. Like I just started to feel more and more horrified.
2: Ooh.
1: And I basically had to ghost this guy. Like I just could not see him again. I just couldn't.
0: Did he reach out to you though? Like after the date, did he?
1: Yeah.
0: Oh yes. Man. So nice. He was clearly okay with it, even though the spirit was still lingering.
1: The ghost was still there. Yes. And he was cool. Like he was fine, but I just couldn't move past it.
0: Would you go back for a second date? I feel like I would. I feel like, maybe not when I was in my 20s, but now as I get older, I'd be like, okay, she probably was having some stomach issues.
2: Yeah, but the problem is you don't want to bring it up. Like, there's no way of bringing it up, and there's no way, like, if you're embarrassed, if she's embarrassed, there's no way of being like, no, it's fine.
0: But how good would it be just to clear the air, so to speak? Pun intended.
2: It would have been nice to have clear air when he came back, I'm guessing.
0: Just get it all out on the table and just say, hey, look, sorry about that.
1: If I didn't still have a picture of his face when he like smelled it, I think I would have been okay. But like his face was not a normal look. And I'm like, that's going to be in my brain forever. I can't let that one go.
0: When I was on one of the first dates with my wife, I had an upset stomach like nothing else.
2: Yeah.
0: And I was like, oh man, I think I forgot to put the gas cap back on. So I pulled over and got out of the car and just whopped. And I didn't wait long enough to get back in the car, so it followed me into the car.
2: Oh, JB Lingren.
0: But somehow we made it. I mean, we're still together all these years.
2: Oh, what a love story.
1: Don't make me regret running.
0: That might have been your future husband if you could just get past your upset stomach.
2: Get past that gas.
1: I did, and look where we ended up.
0: Thank you so much for the phone call this morning. That's hilarious.
2: Man,
0: so,
2: speaking of gas,
0: times you were so embarrassed somewhere, you feel like you can't go back.
2: Other people have these issues. Like Chad texted and he said, guys, I went to the chiropractor one time. He got a phone call, had to leave the room. I couldn't hold it in any longer and silently let one fly.
0: Okay.
2: He came right back into the room the moment after it happened. The worst part is, who else did it?
0: Right. It's like when someone walks into the studio when you're alone and it kind of stinks a little bit.
2: Yeah, you know who dropped the hammer on this bad boy.
0: It's happened to every single radio person when you think you're safe.
2: Oh, yeah. And it always immediately right afterwards. Yes. Don said when my kids were pretty young, my son was probably in fourth grade. My daughter was four. We went to the dentist's office and there was a lady in the waiting room who was so nervous that she passed out. They had to revive her and they brought her a trash can to vomit in. They did not take her back to the private room or anything. Kids were terrified.
0: Oh, jeez.
2: I get that. That would be bad.
0: Yeah, that would be horrible.
2: I feel like kids are also the common occurrence here. Like, my kids saw this person in Walmart who had no arm/hands.
0: Oh, jeez.
2: And the kids yelled and asked me where the arm was and what happened. I was so embarrassed. They were 3 and 5. They don't know better.
0: I mean, it's a fair question.
2: They don't know better.
0: Yeah.
2: How about this? Dawn says she went to a gas station. Likelihood of running into this person, slim to none, but they were pumping gas and she had a lotto ticket.
0: Yeah.
2: So she came back to the car thinking that the ticket was a winner.
0: Oh.
2: So she opened the door trying to ask her husband, like, hey, why are you in my seat? Come to find out it was an old guy. He was just shocked. He was like, no, you're in the wrong car. I had that happen. I was at a gas station. Some guy just came and sat in my passenger seat.
0: Really?
2: Yeah, he just sat down. He's like, all right, you ready? And I go, who are you,
0: brother? I would have thought it was a carjacking.
2: Yeah, he was like, oh, wrong car. I was like, yeah, clearly. I don't know who you are.
0: But you should have been like, I'm ready. Let's go.
2: Where we go? No, I didn't want to go where he was going. Trust me.
0: Could have been paradise.
2: I don't think paradise was where he was headed.
0: All right, listen, we got WeFest tickets that are about 20 minutes away right now, coming up at about 8:15 this morning. Mm-hmm. We got your shot at going out to WeFest to see Lainey Wilson on Thursday, also getting aboard our WeFest Fun Bus. That is all a possibility. That's coming up at 8:15 this morning, but...
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0: Here we go. I got some words for you. You tell me how all these are connected. Here we go. Harvey, Carey, Jennings, Mandel. Harvey, Carey, Jennings, Mandel. I see the look of confusion on your face, Brian Riley. But maybe somebody listening knows how they're all connected. So, 320-656-9453. 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If you don't know, stick around. 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
6: 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An Otter Tail woman is in custody after fleeing from law enforcement Monday night. The Otter Tail County Sheriff's Office says that at around 10:50 Monday, a deputy attempted to stop a vehicle on State Highway 78 for both driving and equipment violations, but the vehicle did not stop. Law enforcement later located the vehicle heading westbound on U.S. Highway 10 near Perham, and a pursuit was initiated. The vehicle was ultimately stopped on Highway 10 east of Detroit Lakes after a tire deflation device was successfully deployed. Deputies say the driver, 30-year-old Morgan Fincher of Otter Tail, was apprehended without incident and is being held at the Otter Tail County Detention Facility. Alcohol is believed to be a factor in the incident. For KBRFradio.com News, I'm Derek Sidian. 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
7: 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Your KJ Country Weather forecast for the day. A couple of showers and a thunderstorm this morning possible, otherwise considerable cloudiness and humid with a high of 80. Tonight, clear skies and a low of 61. And for Thursday, 83 is a high, mostly sunny. That's your KJ Country 96.5 weather.
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6: 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At 6 o'clock, Roger Walvatny and Henning report 63 degrees, with a high yesterday of 75, a low of 61, and 3/4 of an inch of rain. At 6:30, John Waller and Pelican Rapids report 68 degrees, with a high of 79 and 2/3 of an inch of rain. At 6:45, Russell Zulsdorf and Fergus Falls report 64 degrees and 1/4 inch of rain. The weather almanac for this date last year was a high of 75 and a low of 61.
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0: All right. Before the break, I gave you four words and asked you how they were all connected. I said Harvey, Carey, Jennings, and Mandel. Somebody guessed they're all comedians. No, Ken Jennings is not a comedian.
2: Oh,
0: nor is he funny at all. But he is a game show host.
2: Yeah.
0: So let's see who got it right. A lot of people that didn't have names on here.
2: Hey, welcome to the show.
0: Don, you got it right. Matt, you got it right. Karen, Chance, Chelsea, Anita. Oh, she just texted in country music.
2: Close.
0: Cindy, you got it right, too. All people who are game show hosts. Of course, you got Howie Mandel. I think he still does Deal or No Deal. Or he did it anyway.
2: There's no way that show's still on.
0: I think they revived it.
2: Yeah, they did Deal or No Deal Island,
0: oh,
2: which I don't
0: stupid
2: get that.
0: I love Deal or No Deal. That was one of the best game shows, dude. I could sit there and watch that for hours.
2: They got a slot machine of that now.
0: I know. They have it at Dave and Buster's where you can win tickets.
2: Ooh,
0: that's
2: exciting.
0: My favorite game. Steve Harvey, Drew Carey, Ken Jennings, Howie Mandel, all game show hosts.
2: Shots.
0: So now you know how it's all connected.
5: Wake

0: sounds like the beginning to an 80s sitcom.
1: That does sound like that.
0: Sarah, will he know what video game that's from?
2: Yes.
0: You're going with yes, huh?
2: Yeah, I guess so.
0: All right, let's see. Brian Riley, what video game is this from? Do you know?
1: Sarah, how badly do you want to go to Wii Fest?
2: Really badly.
1: Like, really badly? Like, you would do anything for these?
2: Yeah.
1: All right, Zelda is the answer, by the way.
0: Dang!
1: Yeah, you're welcome.
3: Oh, thank God.
1: You're Corona of time.
0: Yes!
1: Yeah,
0: right down to the wire, Sarah. You got it. You're going to Wii Fest Thursday to see Lainey Wilson.
2: Thank you.
0: Hold on 1 second. We're getting all your information from you, man. You got the correct Zelda too.
1: Well, I mean,
0: did you play that one?
1: Oh, it's one of the best ones.
0: Okay, well, no, that question. That was ranked the number one video game of all time.
1: It's understandable.
0: Really, it was that good.
1: Dude, it's so much fun. I have my Switch.
0: Yeah.
1: I bought an emulator so I could play that game on my Switch.
0: Dang.
1: So much fun.
0: That's awesome. Hey, we got happy hour on the way next. I've been following this story and following this woman's story for a very long time now. And she was finally successful. She became the first woman ever to accomplish this over 43 days. And she raised a ton of money for charity while she was doing it. I'm going to tell you all about it in happy hour next. Of course, happy hour is brought to you by the great people over there at Audio Video Extremes. And that's how you know that this is going to be a story that's going to put a smile on your face. And we're going to do that next after I do something just real quick here, Brian Riley.
1: Oh, okay, yeah.
0: Yeah, you know, sometimes
1: Am I supposed to stall for you?
0: If you could. You got anything to share with us real quick?
1: Zelda was on the N64.
0: Oh, really?
1: Yep, that was a good time.
0: Dang, that's awesome, dude.
1: Used to play that game a lot.
0: Did you?
1: Yeah.
0: Okay, cool.
1: I don't like stalling.
0: I know you don't.
1: Because I don't know what to say.
0: Sometimes I screw up because I'm not paying attention. But all right, we got all that coming up next right here. We're good now.
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6: 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So the Minnesota Twins starter Taj Bradley worked 7 strong innings and pushed his team to a 3-1 win over the Cleveland Guardians last night at Target Field. The right-hander improved to 8-3 on the season after allowing only 3 hits, striking out 10, and walking only 1. Gomez notched his 10th save of the season, while reliever Taylor Rogers set the all-time Target Field appearance record with his 189th showing at the venue. Austin Martin, Brooks Lee, and Cody Clemens each drove in a run to help the cause. The 43-45 Twins are now 3 games out of first place in the American League Central Division and a game and a half back in the AL wild card chase. Minnesota is 4-1 so far in July and 7-3 in the last 10 games. Cleveland dipped to 47-45 on the year. Game 2 of the 3-game series is tonight at 6:40 p.m. in downtown Minneapolis. Zach Daniels, KJ Country 96.5 Sports.
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10: Today's Best Country, KJ Country 96.5, weather forecast for today. Not as much rain in our forecast as we've had the past couple of days. Partly to mostly cloudy today and 78 and a very slight chance of rain. 61 tonight. Sunny and 82 tomorrow. We will kick off the weekend on Friday with a high of 86 under a partly sunny sky. And then things are going to warm up for this weekend, temps in the lower 90s. That's your weather forecast on today's Best Country, KJ Country 96.5.
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0: Show brought to you by C&D Granite. In today's Laughter at 20 After, Nate Bargatze talks about trying to help his daughter with her homework.
18: She's doing Common Core math. She brought home new math. That's what they want us to do. I don't even know what this math is. And they're like, here's a new one. You're like, oh, great. I get to watch a 40-minute YouTube video on Common Core math. And it's not like the old math was doing bad. It's doing great. It's not like we're getting incorrect change everywhere. And we're just sitting there like this stupid old math. I wish new math would come along. If you don't, I don't know if you don't know Common Core math, it's just basically a long way to get to the same answer. It's like how can we use the entire sheet of paper for this math problem? And even when you break it down, you see old math sneak in there. I mean, you're like, that was old math right there. Just do that at the beginning, and we won't even have to be in this.
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1: It's time to focus on the good news with Happy Hour.
2: It makes me happy.
0: It's funny, I've been following this woman on social media. I don't know how she popped up in my algorithm. I guess probably because I love all things water. And what she did is pretty amazing. So there's a Colorado River guide. She's become the first woman ever to row solo from California to Hawaii.
3: Wait.
0: Like rowboat.
3: Oh, okay.
0: Row.
3: Okay.
0: Row your boat, you understand.
3: I'm an idiot. I thought when you said rowed all the way.
0: Right.
3: Like, I thought you meant she just like floated from California.
0: Like in an inner tube?
3: Yeah, like, no, she like rode herself. Like she was the transportation.
0: She put on a life jacket and let's go.
3: Just let the current take her all the way to Hawaii.
0: That would have been pretty amazing.
3: That would have been.
0: But what she did is also amazing. So it's 2,400 miles to get from California to Hawaii.
3: Oh.
0: And she rode the entire, row. Am I saying R-O-W?
3: No, you're saying it right. I'm just not smart.
0: Anyway, it took her 43 days to do it, and she, like I said, she kept popping up on my algorithm. It was pretty amazing, dude, what she was doing.
3: It took her how many days?
0: 43.
3: Okay.
0: So a month and a half, she's out on the ocean rowing from California to Hawaii, if you can believe that.
3: Dang.
0: And it was pretty cool. Like, she had this, it wasn't just like a kayak or anything. It was like a larger rowboat.
3: Yeah.
0: It had like a little cabin on it where she could go to sleep at night.
3: Yep.
0: And so she had shelter from the, but man, her face was so burned. I was like, oh, that's bad. But here's the other positive thing about it. Mm-hmm. So she not only broke the woman's record, but surpassed her previous overall solo rowing record for that route.
3: That's hard to say.
0: Yeah. It's a lot of same consonants.
3: Yep.
0: But along the way, this is pretty cool too. She also raised $30,000 for a charity that supports the physical and mental well-being of rafting guides, because she said a lot of rafting guides work part-time and it's a seriously dangerous job that they do.
3: Yeah.
0: And a lot of times they're sustaining injuries. They're having to do a lot of rescuing people who are going under the water. She says it's a super stressful job, and she just wanted to raise awareness about it. And with her millions and millions of views and tens of thousands of dollars that she raised, she definitely raised awareness of it, and she became the first woman to accomplish this, which is pretty amazing.
3: That's actually insane.
0: When I saw that she was doing it, I was like, there's no way a human can row from California to Hawaii.
3: Imagine how sore her shoulders are.
0: Well, and, you know, she had to deal with storms at times. I mean, holy moly, that's a hell of a feat, man.
3: Do you think she just had, like, a 2-month supply of Big Macs in her boat because of how many calories she's probably burning?
0: She would get, like, supply drops.
3: Okay.
0: And so they would drop supplies to her, and then she had, she was able to, like, desalinate the water, so she had plenty of fresh water. And
3: wow. I'm assuming she had high-calorie food.
0: Like, oh, God, yeah,
3: there's no way you're just eating fruits and veggies to
0: hell
3: roll
0: no.
3: that way.
0: Hell no. I mean, think of that calorie burn over 43 days.
3: Think of how much chocolate she probably had.
0: Yeah, man.
3: Lucky.
0: What an amazing feat, though.
3: That is crazy.
0: And she did it and raised $30,000 in the process, and that, my friends, is what Happy Hour is all about.
3: Love it.
0: And that's why Audio Video Extremes keep saying, we want to be a part of it. Well, thank you, Audio Video Extremes. That was today's Happy Hour. All right, on the way next, we got to look at your local news. We also have, maybe it's just me when I bring something to the show, maybe only I find interesting. You would be shocked to hear how many people actually control the entire internet. This is insane. This is an insane
3: one. Control it?
0: They have control over the entire internet.
3: Oh.
0: They could shut it down if they wanted to.
3: They should.
0: Oh, kill the internet.
3: Kill them all.
0: I got to talk to these people directly. We got that coming up, but before any of that, we got this.
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0: We want to say good morning to everybody listening in McCluskey, North Dakota, population 388. McCluskey is known as the heart of North Dakota. That's because it's the town that lies closest to the geographical center of North Dakota, which is only about 5 miles southwest of McCluskey. That's a pretty big deal for a town that only covers 0.37 square miles, and that's why McCluskey, North Dakota, you get today's Small Town Salute.
1: That was your Small Town Salute on the Kelly Jordan Show.
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14: Good morning. I'm Jamie Dickerman with Market Update on the Red River Farm Network. Corn futures starting slightly lower today. Outside forces likely to impact the trade after Iran fired on at least three tankers in the Strait of Hormuz. President Trump declaring the short-lived ceasefire over and withdrew the waiver for Iran to sell oil. The U.S. again hit multiple targets in Iran. That has sent crude oil up nearly $4 a barrel. While Western Europe continues to burn up with the ongoing and extended heat zone, the U.S. expected to see a heat dome move into the Corn Belt as well. The duration of that pattern is unknown right now. Soybean futures moderately higher to start, drawing some strength from the surging bean oil market and from credible evidence that China's state-owned firm COFCO has been buying U.S. soybeans this week. Bloomberg reporting COFCO rumors that may have picked up 6 to 7 cargoes of U.S. beans. COFCO not required to report purchases right away, though U.S. sellers have an obligation to report those sales when over a certain amount. And in the wheat market, hard red winter wheat futures up for the 6th consecutive day early. Paris milling wheat futures also gapping higher, the likely impetus for strength tied to the sharp rise in crude as the hostilities ramp up again in Iran. Numbers right now, we're looking at Minneapolis, September up 6 at 639. We have September Chicago up 4.25, 622, 3/4. And September KC up 5.75, 658.5. We're looking at September corn down 0.25, 443.5. Dease corn up 0.25, 464.5. August beans up 8.25, 1202.25. 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
0: It's no secret I've wanted to kill the internet for quite some time now.
3: You proclaimed it.
0: And if I wanted to do it, it would be a surprisingly small amount of people I would need to get in contact with that have the power to shut down the entire internet. I'm going to tell you about these people coming up next, who they are and what they would have to do to accomplish that. And maybe it's just me when I bring something to the show. Maybe only I find interesting.

0: These people could literally kill the internet.
1: Sometimes Kelly finds things interesting that no one else does. We mean absolutely no one. It's time for Maybe It's Just Me.
0: Did you know that if you wanted to kill the internet, there are 21 people who have 7 physical keys that could be used to shut off the entire internet?
2: Like to turn off?
0: Now, that's a common misconception that the keys actually turn off the internet. What the keys open up is a safe that gives you access to shut off the internet. These people, what they can do is they can shut off the internet's domain system, the system that translates names like Google.com into IP addresses. They can shut that entire system off if need be.
2: Really?
0: Right.
2: So these are your idols.
0: Now, here's the thing. The internet would kind of continue working. Websites would still load, but eventually you would not be able to load any new websites.
2: Okay, but that...
0: There's actually a theory that the internet is dead. This is kind of a cool conspiracy theory. You'd have to look it up, though. I don't quite understand it. But that the internet isn't actually creating any new material. I don't know. There's a dead internet theory that some people have right now.
2: I mean, that makes sense, because how many new websites are you really going to search?
0: Right, none.
2: You know? Like, usually you just go to Google, and then whatever the top searches are, you click that.
0: So there's a whole dead internet theory, but they would be able to shut off hundreds of millions of routers and hundreds of millions of servers. So tons of networks would be shut down.
2: So that's like Wi-Fi and everything too. That's not just browsing.
0: Like, these guys could go in with this key, open up the safe, and shut it down, boys.
2: No more online gaming.
0: Nothing.
2: No more. Well, I mean, I guess you could communicate, right?
0: But pretty soon you wouldn't be able to look up anything. Like, the internet would just be gone.
2: Honestly, we need to go back to books.
0: Please?
2: We need to go back to books.
0: Please.
2: If anyone listens to the show, between you and I, we can't read or speak.
0: Reading would help.
2: Yeah, reading would help this show a lot. So I think we need books again. I'm for it.
0: But imagine being one. How much power is that to know that with this key, I can shut off the internet.
2: Now,
0: see ya.
2: Are they government employees? Does it say what they do for...
0: They're respected... what did it say? Respected community... Oh, no. Trusted community representatives.
2: Oh, so they're just random people.
0: Well, who knows? They're probably in the Illuminati or something.
2: Well, you can't be saying that out loud when we're talking about killing the internet.
0: Let them kill it. Bring it down. I hate the internet.
2: Yeah, but they're going to stop you from telling people this propaganda.
0: What a great t-shirt that would make. I hate the internet.
2: Well, that's going to be one of our shirts for... sometime, whenever we choose to sell them. Kill the internet.
0: Yeah, we'll get on that, too.
2: Yeah, that'll be a part of our Christmas party conversation,
0: it'll be awesome. And then Jason texting in, your illegal TV box wouldn't work anymore if they kill the internet.
2: Well, nobody's TV would work then.
0: Yeah, mine would. I use an over-the-air signal.
2: Oh, you're an antenna guy.
0: I'm an antenna guy. Yeah, I wouldn't be able to use YouTube anymore.
2: Yeah.
0: And YouTube, I use over-the-air antenna and YouTube, and that's it.
2: I feel like cooking would go down, too, because how many people use YouTube to...
0: Yeah, a lot would. I mean, car maintenance?
2: Yeah, we're going to go back to eating just like mashed potatoes and dried meat.
0: Okay. But hey, no more internet. We get back to talking to one another, going out in the fresh air.
2: Yeah.
0: Be a better world, I'm telling you. I remember the world before the internet, and it was awesome.
2: So you just idolize
0: God
2: these
0: damn,
2: people.
0: God damn, that made me sound old.
2: No, yeah.
0: Holy cow, it did.
2: It did.
0: Made me sound so old.
2: Back when the Model T first came out and there was no internet, it was a great time.
0: Damn, I wish I wouldn't have said that.
2: Pop, pop.
0: Let's move on. Maybe you didn't find this interesting, but knowing that 21 people control the entire internet and can shut it down at any time, I find pretty darn interesting.
2: Heck yeah.
0: I'll have another one for you tomorrow, and you can believe that.
2: Mm.
0: You might not like that one either. Fine, doesn't matter to me. I'll look you right in the face and say, okay, well, maybe it's a babe.
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5: For KBRFradio.com News, I'm News Director Derek Sidian. An Ottertail woman is in custody after fleeing from law enforcement Monday night. The Ottertail County Sheriff's Office says that at around 10:50 Monday, a deputy attempted to stop a vehicle on State Highway 78 for both driving and equipment violations, but the vehicle did not stop. Law enforcement later located the vehicle heading westbound on U.S. Highway 10 near Perham, and a pursuit was initiated. The vehicle was ultimately stopped on Highway 10 east of Detroit Lakes after a tire deflation device was successfully deployed. Deputies say the driver, 30-year-old Morgan Fincher of Ottertail, was apprehended without incident and is being held at the Ottertail County Detention Facility. Alcohol is believed to be a factor in the incident. For KBRFradio.com News, I'm Derek Sidian. 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
8: Today's Best Country, KJ Country 96.5 weather forecast for today. Not as much rain in our forecast as we've had the past couple of days. Partly to mostly cloudy today and 78 and a very slight chance of rain. 61 tonight. Sunny and 82 tomorrow. We will kick off the weekend on Friday with a high of 86 under a partly sunny sky. And then things are going to warm up for this weekend. Temps in the lower 90s. That's your weather forecast on today's Best Country, KJ Country 96.5.
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5: 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At 6 o'clock, Roger Walvotny and Henning report 63 degrees, with a high yesterday of 75, a low of 61, and 3/4 of an inch of rain. At 6:30, John Waller and Pelican Rapids report 68 degrees, with a high of 79 and 2/3 of an inch of rain. At 6:45, Russell Zulsdorf and Fergus Falls report 64 degrees and a 1/4 inch of rain. The weather almanac for this date last year was a high of 75 and a low of 61.
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1: So you and I have been eating a little bit healthier lately.
0: Been trying to.
1: Like, I've lost a couple of pounds.
0: And I have lost some weight.
1: I want to keep that off. I'm thinking about going off my diet here.
0: Give it to me.
1: Okay, you might need to make a pit stop on your way home today. Because Krispy Kreme is teaming up with Girl Scouts to make Ultimate Donuts.
0: Dang. Do we have a Krispy Kreme anywhere?
1: Yeah, there's one, and I think it's on your way home.
0: Ooh,
1: I think it is. You might have to start. They hit stores yesterday for a limited time.
0: Okay.
1: So they took some of the most popular cookies from

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4: Here's what's trending on the Kelly Jordan Show.
5: Exactly a week ago, we started talking about this countdown clock that was on GarthBrooks.com.
6: Yeah.
5: Everybody was, it said, I forgot what it said. It was like, it all begins where it ended, or I forgot what the caption was on the clock. But we now know what he was talking about.
7: How long's it been, old girl? 30 years. Oof, a little dusty. You know what? Maybe it's time. Maybe it's time we put you back to work.
5: Garth Brooks announced the Blame It All on My Roots arena tour, which kicks off August 21st in Indianapolis. Now, that is the only city that he has mentioned so far that he's going to be in is Indianapolis. So we don't have like a full rundown of where he's going to be.
6: Okay.
5: You know, I'm sure he'll go through the Twin Cities. I'm sure he always gets a great response there. My question is this, and I look, I'm not hating on Garth Brooks at all. The dude has done a ton for country music.
6: Yep.
5: A lot of people think he's the one who really brought it into the mainstream. But can he still sell out stadiums?
6: Yeah.
5: You think so?
6: Yeah. I mean, here's the thing. When you're that big of a name, I don't think your name goes away. I don't think, what I'm saying is, like, I don't think, regardless of how long Garth Brooks has been out, he would ever go anything smaller than an arena.
5: Yeah.
6: You know, like, there's no way.
5: You're probably right.
6: No way you're going to find him at a small venue.
5: Because he's sold like 100 million albums. Like, right. So he has a lot of fans. But I'm just saying, like, some of those fans that were maybe kind of just colder fans, they weren't like just dedicated. They're like, hey, I like Friends in Low Places. Let's go see Garth Brooks.
6: Yeah.
5: Some of those have probably fallen off over the years, so I wonder if he can still sell out a stadium. He definitely won't be able to do 14 nights in a row like he used to. There's no way.
6: But what I know is, like, if you grew up on country music, especially, like, the younger crowd, even younger than I am.
5: Yeah.
6: Like, if your parents grew up on Garth Brooks, which they probably did.
5: Probably, yeah.
6: You are going to go see Garth Brooks because it's a family thing.
5: Now, I would love to go see him.
6: Sure.
5: Because, I mean, that is the country music of my youth. So I would love to go see Garth Brooks. But
6: Alex texting in saying he keeps his ticket prices lower than most country artists.
5: Does he? He's got that reputation of being kind of a little more for the people.
6: Right. So I don't see him, honestly, going anywhere lower than an arena. Like, I think, he'll probably go to U.S. Bank.
5: You think that big, huh?
6: I 100%.
5: What is that, 70,000 seats?
6: Yeah, I think that's an easy sell for him.
5: Okay. Hey, look, I was looking for your input on that one. I'm not saying that he couldn't. I just really wonder.
6: Because what do you think the smallest venue he could do? Like, that would make sense.
5: I would think a 25,000 seat venue.
6: Like, is the state fair, either the North Dakota State Fair or the Minnesota State Fair, one of those two, because that's where we're at.
5: Yeah.
6: Do you think that's too small for Garth Brooks?
5: Yes, I think that's too, because I think that's only like 7,500.
6: I don't know what the numbers are.
5: Because I've looked it up before, because I'm always interested to see.
6: Yeah. Dez texting him, my dad and I would go see him.
5: Okay.
6: Yeah, that's right. Like, it's a family affair now.
5: Me and Dez and her dad will definitely be in the crowd that day.
6: Trying to make new friends.
5: Yeah. Dez, where are you going to get tickets at?
6: Yeah. Garth was here, I guess, 6 years ago at U.S. Bank Stadium.
5: I remember that, actually. I remember people going to his sound check, people posting videos of his sound check.
6: Yeah, so I think he's going to sell. Now, where is he going to be? I think U.S. Bank Stadium or Grand Casino Arena. Those are the two. He already did Target Center once.
5: Yeah.
6: He's bigger than that.
5: So we'll see. I mean, definitely I would, and I know my wife's going to want to go see him, so.
6: Yeah.
5: We'll see. And Dez, maybe we'll grab a hot dog together.
6: Hey! Or Dez's dad.
5: Right.
6: Yeah,
5: either or.
6: Third wheel for him, Dez. That's how it works. Kelly, get your aluminum foil hat on.
5: Okay.
6: I don't do this often at all.
5: Okay.
6: But I read this and I was like, okay.
5: Because
6: you know all those people that say they're professional Bigfoot hunters?
5: Yes.
6: Which I don't know how you can be a professional when you don't capture said Bigfoot. Well, there's a guy. His name is Snake the Bigfoot Hunter. He says...
5: Is he brother to Dog the Bounty Hunter?
6: He might be. He says he found the real Sasquatch. He says he's done it. His real name is Charles, which is way less cool than Snake. I get why you go by Snake. But he said back in 2024, he found Sasquatch's remains in New York. Out of all places, New York.
5: I guess upstate New York is...
6: It's wilderness-ish.
5: Yeah.
6: Since then, he's claimed he went to Cornell University and got it DNA tested. By the way, the guy's name is Snake the Bigfoot Hunter.
5: Show me the proof and I'll believe it.
6: The results show it's half Neanderthal, half human. Big Boy Snake even gave the alleged Sasquatch a nickname.
5: Mm.
6: Dak. This guy really needs to go to name school because he's really on one right now. I guarantee you he's got a camo headband. There's no doubt about it, this guy.
5: Yeah.
6: Snake.
5: He wears a lot of khaki, I bet.
6: He's got to have all the pockets for all the little trinkets.
5: That guy's got a lot of khaki.
6: Now, there's a lot of naysayers, myself probably included, who have dismissed this and claims that as a hoax. Now, Cornell University, although they had the body, hasn't confirmed the DNA test took place. But
5: that would be wild to find that come on. Listen, I'm willing to believe anything.
6: Well, I know you are.
5: You know what I'm saying?
6: That's why I said put the hat on, baby.
5: Right. Bigfoot is not one that I readily go along with. Although, that being said, who knows what's out there, right? There's a lot of unexplored territory out there in the world. And what if but when I say this stuff, like, you make it sound like I'm saying, yes, Bigfoot exists. All I'm saying is, like, the Loch Ness Monster. I think that there's a chance that Nessie actually exists, right?
6: I'm with these things, I'm okay with believing.
5: Bigfoot, like, how do we know that it's not smart enough that it eludes us and avoids us?
6: I'm not disagreeing.
5: You know, but
6: at the same time, ain't nobody caught him.
5: Hashtag, I'm not getting out my, hiking boots and going looking for him.
6: I'm not snapping sticks together to see if I can trail him in there. Now, Snake, the Bigfoot hunter, says he's going to put the DAC, or Neanderthal, on display at the New York State Fair later this summer. Okay. You want to check it out?
5: Oh, I'll go see it.
6: Now, granted, the Minnesota State Fair has one of those booths of the weird and the wacky.
5: Oh, yeah.
6: And I think they have a Bigfoot in there as well.
5: Dude, the most depressing booth at the fair.
6: Is that one. Right.
5: When it's like, see the snake lady. And it's like a lady whose head is stuck through a table with a fake snake body around. Sorry, spoiler alert.
6: Right. Now, this might be Dak on display. He might be in that same tent just at the New York State Fair. I don't know. But if you're a believer, go out to New York and check out Mr. Dak and Snake the Bigfoot Hunter.
5: Oh, I'm going to go right there, Brian.
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1: today's Best Country, KJ Country 96.5 weather forecast for today. Not as much rain in our forecast as we've had the past couple of days. Partly to mostly cloudy today and 78 and a very slight chance of rain. 61 tonight. Sunny and 82 tomorrow. We will kick off the weekend on Friday with a high of 86 under a partly sunny sky. And then things are going to warm up for this weekend, temps in the lower 90s. That's your weather forecast on today's Best Country, KJ Country 96.5.
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10: This is your I-94 ramp cone zone update. The 210 I-94 ramp is closed. The interchange ramps will be closed to all travelers during construction, and traffic to and from Highway 210 in Fergus Falls will be detoured to the County Road 1/Tower Road. Highway 210 will remain open for travelers during construction. Traffic will shift to one side of the bridge and will be reduced to one lane in each direction. For construction updates, visit the Fergus Falls Chamber at fergusfalls.com and click on the Cone Zone. 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
5: 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At 6 o'clock, Roger Walvatny in Henning report 63 degrees, with a high yesterday of 75, a low of 61, and 3/4 of an inch of rain. At 6:30, John Waller in Pelican Rapids report 68 degrees, with a high of 79 and 2/3 of an inch of rain. At 6:45, Russell Zulsdorf in Fergus Falls report 64 degrees and 1/4 inch of rain. The weather almanac for this date last year was a high of 75 and a low of 61.
6: You've been diagnosed with COPD, but breathing seems to be getting harder. 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
7: Good morning. I'm Jamie Dickerman with a market update on the Red River Farm Network. Well, we've seen kind of a two-sided grain trade here so far. December corn tested overhead resistance near 465. We had the November beans testing overhead resistance near $12. Reuters is reporting China purchasing 800,000 metric tons of soybeans this week. These Chinese purchases already pegged into the USDA balance sheet. China so far starting to buy what they said they would buy, but not above and beyond the new demand. USDA did confirm a portion of that, a flash sale of 472,000 metric tons of soybeans for delivery to China. Of the total, 136,000 metric tons is for delivery during the 25-26 marketing year. 336,000 metric tons is for delivery in 26-27. Of course, the WASDE report will be out this week, 11 a.m. Central on Friday. Yesterday, the U.S. launching a series of strikes on Iran, President Trump revoking a license that allowed Tehran to sell its oil on the world market. Iran retaliating with strikes targeting Bahrain and Kuwait. Trump said this morning the interim agreement with Iran is over, but he will allow talks to continue. And President Trump warns the U.S. will probably strike Iran again today after saying at NATO summit that the ceasefire with Iran is effectively over. Markets are responding to that. We've seen crude now jump up $4.45 a barrel, $74.86, and the Dow is down 634 points, 52,290. 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
1: We want to say good morning to everybody listening in McCluskey, North Dakota, population 388. McCluskey is known as the heart of North Dakota. That's because it's the town that lies closest to the geographical center of North Dakota, which is only about 5 miles southwest of McCluskey. That's a pretty big deal for a town that only covers 0.37 square miles, and that's why McCluskey, North Dakota, you get today's Small Town Salute.
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2: Today's Best Country, KJ Country 96.5 weather forecast for today. Not as much rain in our forecast as we've had the past couple of days. Partly to mostly cloudy today and 78 and a very slight chance of rain. 61 tonight. Sunny and 82 tomorrow. We will kick off the weekend on Friday with a high of 86 under a partly sunny sky. And then things are going to warm up for this weekend. Temps in the lower 90s. That's your weather forecast on today's Best Country, KJ Country 96.5.
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today's best country, KJ Country 96.5. Hey, it's Zach Daniels. That was 10 rounds with Jose Cuervo. Let's keep it going. Here's Wrong Hearts.

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0: Today's Best Country, KJ Country 96.5. My man Jelly Roll with Heart of Stone. Good morning. Happy Wednesday, 10:13, and currently 66 out. A couple of showers and possible thunderstorm this morning. Otherwise, considerable cloudiness and humid is the name of the game, as it's been for what seems like days. 80 degrees as a high today. Clear skies tonight, though. Low of 60, and bringing on tomorrow, well, 83, mostly sunny. Finally going to get some clear skies. I know the crops have been sucking up the water, but I am over it, man. It is time for just to take a break. Can we just have a break from storms? Well, what else is going on today? A lot of things to talk about between movies, artists. Man, there's a couple anniversary things if you're a big film person. We'll get into that a little later. And, well, Dolly Parton's Broadway musical set to open on her 81st birthday. That's not going to be till January, but I got a few different things to talk about. Some contests we'll get into a bit later. You know, and I gotta mention, it is National Video Game Day. That's right. And Be a Kid Again Day. So I've got that going for me. I got Tyler Hubbard coming up for you. Today's Best Country, KJ Country 96.5.
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Today's best country, KJ Country 96.5. How do you like me now, Toby Keith? So Christopher Nolan's Odyssey movie receiving some praise. We'll talk about that later. Here's Riley Green.

0: Today's Best Country, KJ Country 96.5, Luke Combs, Beer Never Broke My Heart. Well, it's 10:29 on a Wednesday. Happy hump day, as the camel says. That's becoming a horrible dad joke. It still lives rent-free in my head. So let's talk about the movie The Odyssey. Now, Christopher Nolan is receiving tons of positive feedback, and it's being hailed as a triumph. Now, his new film, Matt Damon, starred as Odysseus, and critics are praising the film as being a staggering achievement with flawless filmmaking. Now, this film, what makes this unique and why I wanted to talk about it, is it was filmed entirely on IMAX cameras. Now, that might not mean a lot to most people, but it's staggering the amount of film they use. 2 million feet of film. And they shot this whole thing in 91 days, too. And it's being considered, like, the best. So I got to see it. It comes out July 17th. And it is, you know, obviously it's Homer's Iliad, the Odyssey, right? It's just a retold story over many, many years. Now, if you didn't know, there's a few other films of the Odyssey that have come out. And personally, I think it's one of the best stories ever told. The Odyssey in 97, it was Francis Ford Coppola made it, and it starred Armand Assante. Now, that is my personal favorite out of all of the renditions. And now they did, there was the O Brother, We're Out, though, that came out, and that was kind of a 1930s American South take on it, and great Clooney and all those different actors. It was great. But recently, as of 2024, The Return with that Ralph Fiennes. I saw that one, and that, the part of the movie with the dog waiting for him to return after all those years lost at sea, and he waited and finally met up with the owner, and he closed his eyes, and that was it for the puppy dog. And to me, that was the most emotional I gotten in a movie in a long time. I've got Tucker Wetmore coming up for you, KJ Country 96.5.
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0: Today's Best Country, KJ Country 96.5, Tucker Wetmore Brunette. I'm Zach Daniels, 1037, and currently 66 out. 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
1: Prettiest girl I'd ever seen. 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

0: Today's Best Country, KJ Country 96.5 by Dirt, Jordan Davis featuring Luke Combs. 10:47, and currently we're sitting at about 66, cloudy today. And considerable cloudiness going to continue with the humidity at a high of 80, but going to clear off tonight, 60 as the low. And tomorrow, mostly sunny. That's right, you heard it. You heard it from me. 83 is the high and sunshine. Let's check in with Derek City and our news director from the KBRF newsroom. Derek, how you doing today?
1: I don't know. I'm just kind of tired.
0: Yeah, I am achy and recovering today. What's happening in the news?
1: Well, Zach, a Moorhead man was arrested for possessing a stolen vehicle in Fergus Falls this last weekend after being arrested for the same crime the week before. Prosecutors say 33-year-old Brandon Allen Jones was taken into custody on Friday, July 3rd, after being found in possession of a stolen SUV, a stolen boat and trailer, and methamphetamine in the Ottertail Plaza parking lot near Walmart. According to court documents, officers were called to Ottertail Plaza at around 10:15 that night by an employee of the fireworks stand that was set up in the lot at the time. She told police that Jones had been hanging around his vehicle near the stand and made her uncomfortable. When officers initially spoke with Jones, he said that he was just getting his boat ready for the 4th of July. After finding out Jones' license had been canceled, police decided that he should call a friend for a ride home. Court documents say officers then contacted the owner of the SUV and learned that no one had permission to take the vehicle and that the vehicle was not hooked up to a boat. When an officer confronted Jones about this, he said he had purchased the SUV and the boat from his great aunt for $1 a couple days prior, but he had no proof of the purchase. Jones was then placed under arrest. Law enforcement also contacted the owner of the boat and trailer, who reported the boat stolen as well. Jones made his first court appearance Monday morning and has been charged with two counts of receiving stolen property and fifth-degree possession of drugs. Jones was previously arrested in Fergus Falls on June 27th for driving another stolen vehicle owned by his neighbor. For KBRFradio.com News, I'm Derek Sidian. 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
3: Good morning. I'm Jamie Dickerman with a market update on the Red River Farm Network. Grain markets mixed right now. Van On and Company's Christy Van On says a lot of different headlines are moving the market.
4: Yeah, we struggled early on yesterday, and then that midday model confirmed the heat, and then things started to perk back up. And so I don't know if the market's maybe waiting to see what that midday model, if it confirms the extended heat once again. But overall, the market just seems a little sluggish for corn. This isn't surprising. We almost got all the way to 50% retracement. That count was around 466. Off these futures, we got to 465 and three quarters. So it's not surprising. You probably had a lot of working orders around there to sell at the elevator on some retracement counts. I know we moved on marketing here yesterday. And so I just think that that's going to be a big sell pressure zone. Same with $12 for November futures. Got to 1204 here overnight trade and then fell off. So, you know, when you can rally back this hard, this quick, sometimes it does take a little bit of a pause. What I do know is those outside markets are on a wild ride right now with the fact that they've kind of said the peace deal with Iran is done.
3: We're looking at cattle markets sharply lower.
4: Yeah, I wonder if this doesn't have to do, one, with the stock market being down as hard as it is, and two, we broke some key support lines for deferred live cattle and feeder cattle, broke through the VPOC, broke through moving averages, and so I just think on a chart it does not look that good, does not help that the stock market's doing what it's doing.
3: That's Van On & Company's Christy Van On. Dow Jones Industrial Average right now is down 824 points at 52,100. Meanwhile, the crude is up 497 at 75.39 a barrel. Reporting agriculture business, you're listening to the Red River Farm Network.
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0: Today's Best Country, KJ Country 96.5, Chevy Silverado, Bailey Zimmerman. It is 11:15, currently about 66 with a high of 80 today. That cloudy and humid, but bringing on clear skies tonight with 60 as the low and 83 tomorrow for Thursday, mostly sunny. So, I don't know if you know this, but there is a study recently that shows that small everyday wins are making people much happier. And I'm supposed to agree. I feel like, you know, you get up in the morning, make your bed, and it's like, it's just a tiny little win, you know? Or win a few bucks on a pull tab, and you get kind of a grin, or you get good news. Whatever it is, I just feel like small little victories make the day much, much better. That being said, National Video Game Day and Be a Kid Again Day. That's making me quite happy. I'm a big fan of video games, as most people know. And in the realm of, well, video games and movies, T2, Judgment Day. Remember Arnold Schwarzenegger's Terminator sequel to Terminator? Came out in 1991. Well, they're actually bringing it back to theaters here in August for the 35th year anniversary. And I think it's going to be a good one because you could see it in 3D, which I'm told is the way to see it. So I've never seen T2 in 3D, but I might have to make a plan this August to check that out. Don't forget, go to the KJ Country website or Facebook page or our Fergus Now app and check out the great contests we got going on. A couple of them still going on. 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And if you don't have the Fergus Now app, give it a download. It's free. It means anybody can afford it. I've got Sam Hunt coming up for you. 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

KJ Country 96.5. Take your time, Sam Hunt. So how much hot sauce is too much hot sauce? I'll tell you after Cody Johnson. Here's Diamond Rio.

0: Today's Best Country, KJ Country 96.5. Cody Johnson's The Fall. I'm Zach Daniels. Hope you're having a great Wednesday. It is 11:33 and currently 68 out as that temperature climbs to 80 today. Considerable cloudiness and humid, but clear skies tonight and 60 is a low, bringing on 83 tomorrow. Mostly sunny, but that's tomorrow. We'll talk today. Now, I had asked a question earlier. Excuse me. I asked a question earlier. How much hot sauce is too much hot sauce? Well, for me, it's not much, but for some people, they can consume quite a bit. But that's not what we're talking about today. I'm talking about 40,000 pounds of Frank's Red Hot Sauce. Apparently, it was spilled all over an Ohio highway. Yeah, this was just recently in Delaware County, Ohio. Last week, a heat wave exceeding 100 degrees, the sauce began leaking as the truck traveled north, leaving a trail. Firefighters followed to a nearby truck stop using contaminated pools and hazmats to prevent environmental damage. Yeah, really totaling 40,000 pounds. Now, how much hot sauce does that actually look like? Imagine, could you imagine an entire pool of Frank's hot sauce? Yeah, bring on the wings. I've got Kane Brown coming up for you. And apologies for the, I made a little bit of an error earlier calling out a Diamond Rio tune, and it was actually a Dan and Shay song, so I apologize for that. But we get through it. It's hump day, and we're getting close to lunchtime. Don't forget to download the Fergus Now app. Give you access to KBRF Presents Where to Eat, the food show hosted by Dave Bishop and myself. Again, lots of great music lined up. Kane Brown after the break. 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
3: This is your I-94 ramp cone zone update. The 210 I-94 ramp is closed. The interchange ramps will be closed to all travelers during construction, and traffic to and from Highway 210 in Fergus Falls will be detoured to the County Road 1/Tower Road. Highway 210 will remain open for travelers during construction. Traffic will shift to one side of the bridge and will be reduced to one lane in each direction. For construction updates, visit the Fergus Falls Chamber at fergusfalls.com and click on the cone zone. 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

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Today's Best Country, KJ Country 96.5, Miles on It, Kane Brown. We're going to meet up with Derek Sidian, our news director here coming up after Sugarland. Here's Justin Moore, KJ Country 96.5.

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0: Today's Best Country, KJ Country 96.5, Sugarland with Stay. I'm Zach Daniels, 11:49, and let's take a peek at the weather here. Currently, we're sitting at right about 68, but a high today of 80 as we get that humidity and considerable cloudiness continuing. Clear skies and 60 tonight as the low, and bringing on 83. Mostly sunny tomorrow. I'm excited about that. I've got Derek Sidian from the KBRF Newsroom, our news director here with us. Derek, how you doing?
1: I'm doing all right. Sun's out now. It was a little cloudy earlier.
0: Yeah, it still feels kind of looking out the KJ studio and looking outside. You can see a little bit of blue skies, but I think it's paled in comparison to what a real clear sunny day would look like.
1: Yeah.
0: Compared to the last few days where it's been quite wet.
1: You know what? That's when good music fills that spot in for you.
0: Fair enough. So, Derek, I got to ask before we get into the news. Do you like a short film or an extended, like a longer film?
1: You know, I like the average film length as it is, I think.
0: About 90 minutes?
1: 90 to 120, I think.
0: Your response kind of goes with the general group of people that today are really looking for, like you said the word earlier, concise. About 90 minutes, you know, maybe even a little bit shorter. Whereas, like, I personally, being a huge fan of film, I like a nice lengthy movie. Like, Braveheart, to me, was one of the best. And a nice, good 2-3 hour movie I can sit down and really dig into.
1: It really all depends on, it ends up just depending on the story, what, you know, I don't want things, I also don't want things like filled in just for the sake of being filled in.
0: Oh, sure.
1: But like, if, you know, if you've got this like elaborate story that's being told, I don't want you to cut a whole part of it just to shorten it. Like,
0: right.
1: I think it all depends on the story, and I don't really look at runtimes that much when I'm watching a movie.
0: Okay.
1: It's like, it's more like, does this film seem like it interests me? Sure, I'll watch however long.
0: Right. Well, and that's like, when, you know, when you talk about video games and stuff too, you like a nice, concise video
1: game. Yes, video games anymore, I like a nice, story-driven, concise.
0: You want to see the end and the completion of the quest, not just open-ended, endless stories and side quests.
1: Well, even ones that have stories, but if you have an open world, sometimes there's just too much to explore, and I just don't have the time for that anymore.
0: Sure. So what's happening in the KBRF news world? What do we got for news today?
1: Well, Zach, drivers will encounter a temporary detour of Highway 108 in Dent starting today through Friday, weather permitting, as railroad crews complete repairs at the crossing. MnDOT says through traffic will be rerouted to County Roads 85 and 35 north of Dent. Local traffic will be able to access Highway 108 during this work, but the roadway will be closed and impassable at the roadway railroad crossing. Through traffic must follow the detour route. The work is expected to be complete by Friday. Buying fresh produce directly from local farmers can also help support their bottom line. Minnesota Grown says research from the University of Minnesota shows farmers who sell at roadside stands keep about 80% of their profits, compared with just over 30% at many farmers markets. Minnesota Grown's online directory features more than 100 farm stands statewide, offering everything from fresh produce to honey, eggs, and other locally made products. For KBRFradio.com News, I'm Derek Sidian. 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
3: Good morning and welcome to the Red River Farm Network. My name is Toby Nason. This is your market update. Starting out, grain markets are trading mixed. Total Farm Marketing Brandon Doherty says the escalation in the Middle East is affecting the markets today.
4: Sure. I think there's maybe a few things going on. So, number one, President Trump has declared the ceasefire with Iran officially ended after there was a series of military strikes against Iran, and that was in response to Iranian strikes against vessels traveling through the Strait of Hormuz. So that has crude oil up about $3 to almost $5 a barrel. So relatively big move there, which is supporting soybean oil. Bean oil is up over 2 cents right now, so pretty big move higher there as well. And I think that's giving a little bit of a boost to beans, whereas corn and wheat are trending a little bit lower here this morning.
3: Cattle are sharply lower.
4: Yes, I did hear that the cash was maybe a little bit on the weaker side here. That's probably contributing to the downtrend. Box beef prices are also mixed. Yesterday, choice was down 71, select was only up 2 cents. So I would say that's not really helping the market right now. And now that we're past the 4th of July window, we may have seen demand having peaked, at least for the in the short term.
3: That was Total Farm Marketing's Brandon Doherty looking at our corn futures starting slightly lower early Wednesday with outside forces likely to impact the trade. You're listening to the Red River Farm Network.
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10: This is your I-94 ramp cone zone update. The 210 I-94 ramp is closed. The interchange ramps will be closed to all travelers during construction, and traffic to and from Highway 210 in Fergus Falls will be detoured to the County Road 1/Tower Road. Highway 210 will remain open for travelers during construction. Traffic will shift to one side of the bridge and will be reduced to one lane in each direction. For construction updates, visit the Fergus Falls Chamber at fergusfalls.com and click on the cone zone. 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

0: All in. Today's Best Country, KJ Country 96.5. Chase Matthews with Darlin'. Hola, mi amo, Zach Daniels. Did you know that a study that speaking a second language could actually keep your brain years younger? New research suggests multilingualism significantly slows brain aging. Scientists analyzed brain connectivity in just about 900 people who spoke 1 to 4 languages, and the results striking that if you were bilingual, your brain appears to be 6 years younger than monolinguistic people. 3 languages gain an extra year, and 4 languages showed 13 years younger. So let's learn some languages. Nothing will bring people together like being able to speak their language, or them speak our language. Whatever it is, I'm a big fan of languages. Always been a passion of mine to learn a couple of the most difficult ones. I think it would be awesome to be able to speak Mandarin, but have not busted off that piece of the runestone yet. So, or what is it called? Something like that. I don't know. Moving right along. Got some great contests going on for a couple more days. You got to check them out. 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

today's best country, KJ Country 96.5. Write this down by my man George Strait. Let's keep it rolling. Here's one by Luke Bryan. This is Country and She Knows It. 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

0: Today's Best Country, KJ Country 96.5, A Guy with a Girl, Blake Shelton. I'm Zach Daniels, and it's 12:35 as we cruise through this Wednesday afternoon. Currently 70 out, and it's going to get up there to about 80 today with the continued cloudiness and humidity. But tonight, going to clear up, and 60 is the low, as that's going to continue mostly sunny tomorrow with a high of 83. Looking forward to that. So let's talk a little bit about a couple things that happens to people as they get stuck in limbo. You ever heard of limbo? You know, travel limbo? Apparently, if you're over 50 now, it's kind of a thing that's happening to a lot of people. It's delaying their dream holidays because of work commitments. And grandparent responsibilities seem to be a growing trend. Not quite there yet, but I definitely feel the pinch of having too much work to do. And never seems to be enough time to just take time and do what you want to do. I feel like all those stories that you heard when you were young about, well, there's never enough time. Boy, I'm feeling that nowadays. But yeah, it's a growing thing. And I feel like people need to take some time, smell the flowers, I guess. Or in this case, the humidity. Nicer day tomorrow, though. Nicer day tomorrow. Don't forget to check out the Fergus Now app. It's free and easy to download. 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

Today's Best Country, KJ Country 96.5, Morgan Wallen and Post Malone's I Ain't Coming Back. I'm going to keep it going. Here's Ella Langley and Morgan Wallen with I Can't Love You Anymore. KJ

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1: Today's Best Country, KJ Country 96.5, Walker Hayes, Fancy Like. I'm Zach Daniels. If you're just tuning in, it is 12:53, and it's starting to warm up today with the temperatures as a high of 80. Currently, we're at 70. Tonight, 60 as it cools off with clear skies, and 83 tomorrow, mostly sunny. And coming up after the break, Joe Nichols, and then some Tucker Wetmore. But I want to talk to you about a couple great contests we've got going on right now. 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Now, right now, we've got the Boots, Beats, and VIP Seats one. 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
2: For KBRFRadio.com News, I'm News Director Derek Sidian. An Otter Tail woman is in custody after fleeing from law enforcement Monday night. The Otter Tail County Sheriff's Office says that at around 10:50 Monday, a deputy attempted to stop a vehicle on State Highway 78 for both driving and equipment violations, but the vehicle did not stop. Law enforcement later located the vehicle heading westbound on U.S. Highway 10 near Purim, and a pursuit was initiated. The vehicle was ultimately stopped on Highway 10 east of Detroit Lakes after a tire deflation device was successfully deployed. Deputies say the driver, 30-year-old Morgan Fincher of Otter Tail, was apprehended without incident and is being held at the Otter Tail County Detention Facility. Alcohol is believed to be a factor in the incident. For KBRFRadio.com News, I'm Derek Sidian. 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

Today's Best Country, KJ Country 96.5, Sarah Evans, Suds in the Bucket. So it's National Video Game Day today. What's your favorite video game? I'll talk about it after a bit. Here's Morgan Wallen, KJ Country 96.5.

0: Today's Best Country, KJ Country 96.5, Kenny Chesney's Carry On. So, what's your favorite video game? Why do I ask? Because it's National Video Game Day. Are you a retro gamer? You like that newfangled technology and the sweet new graphics? I personally am a little bit of a fan of both. As most people know, I own the arcade in Fergus Falls. And my heart loves like video games like Skyrim and the Fallout series, and gosh, with the new TV series on Amazon, that Fallout, boy, really made me go digging into the old retro box to pull out some of the old ones and kind of dust it off and play them a little bit. And I'm still a big fan. A lot of people don't realize that Ron Perlman actually narrated the original Fallouts, the video games, and big fan of his stuff, Sons of Anarchy all the way back to Hellboy. So I'm hoping they maybe get a little sequel action to Hellboy. I don't know. It would be cool. He says he'd do it, but I don't know. I digress. I got Thomas Rhett coming up for you. KJ Country at 96.5. Happy Wednesday.
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0: Today's Best Country, KJ Country 96.5, Ella Langley's Be Her. So Allie G making a return. Yes, Sacha Baron Cohen secretly wrapped a new revival to the Allie G in the house, or as most people know, the Allie G show from back in the early 2000s from his HBO early on. Well, most people know him from Borat, though, and Talladega Nights. I'm curious to see how he's bringing Allie G back. Wild guy. What a weird writer and great actor, though. Anyways, you know, Garth Brooks got his 2026 arena tour is going to be happening. His Blame It All on My Roots tour. And they got flat rate for prices. Going to be $150 for every seat. Now, that might be great if, you know, front row, but what about the guys in the bleachers? I don't know. Is there really a perfect way of getting tickets? I know ticket prices these days are crazy. It's ridiculous. And with the cost of everything going up and up and up and us getting less and less and less, I'm surprised anybody's even going out to concerts anymore. It's like you do it and you're just like, you know what? You just pay it because it's like it's that or nothing. And it's terrible that that's the mentality nowadays, and companies know it. But I digress. I sound like an old man clamoring about trying to hang on to his last dollar. I got Old Dominion coming up for you. KJ Country 96.5. Happy Wednesday.
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I'm Zach Daniels. 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

0: Today's Best Country, KJ Country 96.5, Trace Adkins, Honky Tonk, Badonkadonk. Boy, interviewing that man was difficult. It was fun, but it wasn't easy. I digress. That's it for me, Zach Daniels. Peacing out for the day, making my way to the door, because it's time to play some Fitcha games. Looking at the weather forecast for you real quick. It's currently 70 and going to get up to 80 today with that humidity continuing. But clearing up tonight, clear skies with a low of 60 and mostly sunny tomorrow for Thursday with a high of 83. Jason Aldean coming up for you. 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Have a great day. Stay safe. And as always, God bless you.
1: 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An Otter Tail woman is in custody after fleeing from law enforcement Monday night. The Otter Tail County Sheriff's Office says that at around 10:50 Monday, a deputy attempted to stop a vehicle on State Highway 78 for both driving and equipment violations, but the vehicle did not stop. Law enforcement later located the vehicle heading westbound on U.S. Highway 10 near Purim, and a pursuit was initiated. The vehicle was ultimately stopped on Highway 10 east of Detroit Lakes after a tire deflation device was successfully deployed. Deputies say the driver, 30-year-old Morgan Fincher of Otter Tail, was apprehended without incident and is being held at the Otter Tail County Detention Facility. Alcohol is believed to be a factor in the incident. For KBRFRadio.com News, I'm Derek Sidian. Get more news at KBRFRadio.com. 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
2: Good afternoon. I'm Jamie Dickerman with a market update on the Red River Farm Network. Well, the markets ended up closing mostly lower in the grain markets today, kind of a back and forth trading day. That's according to Northern Crops Marketing and Investments President Brad Paulson.
3: We were higher overnight and gave way to profit-taking in the middle of the day. China continues to shop around and buy a few more beans. I think the overnight trade was helped by crude oil. Was up as much as $5 a barrel, now up $3.30 a barrel. That kind of helped propel the grains a little higher overnight, too. But, again, we've had a pretty good run to the upside here since the June crop report on June 30th. We do have another crop report on Friday, which they'll use those acres and stocks and, put a trend line yield or some kind of yield in corn, soybeans, and spring wheat. And we'll likely adjust the winter wheat yields a little bit, probably downwards in the case of the hard red winter wheat.
2: Back and forth cattle trade.
3: Yeah, the feeders did close plus, maybe tribute to that, to that late kind of break in corn. Also, the cattle market was probably getting a little overdone to the downside. Cash market looks a little heavy. Holiday beef movement was disappointing over the 4th of July weekend. And the cash trade was talking, either side of 250, versus 258 a week or 10 days ago.
2: Northern Crops Marketing and Investments President, Brad Paulson. Reporting agriculture's business, this is the Red River Farm Network.
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0: KJ Country 96.5, Chelsea Valentine. Oh, so many things to get into today. Parents being fined by restaurants for unruly kids. We're going to get into the debate. Can you really control your kids? Can you do it? Also, I got a great hack for you, how to cool down your car. We got a little bit of a weather break today, but Mother Nature's going to be heating up all over again. And I've got all the tea from what's been happening down in Nashville. Oh boy, you're going to want to stick around. 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

0: KJ Country 96.5, Chelsea Valentine, Darius Rucker under fire for that song Wagon Wheel. Some fan, not even a fan, just some dummy online. There's so many of them. Called Darius Rucker out and it was like, how dare you claim that you wrote that song Wagon Wheel? You didn't write that song. And Darius just clapped back in the best way. I met this man. He's very chill and loves what he does, but he's not going to take anybody's stuff, you know? Darius said, I never, ever, ever claimed that I wrote that song. He's like, it's a cover. It's done very well. I've been blessed by it, and it's a great song. So there you go for whoever is trying to shame Darius Rucker for doing something he never did. It's a great song. We love Wagon Wheel. People need to chill out.
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Country 96.5, Chelsea Valentine. Do you have teenagers that are at home all summer long? For some reason, they're not working or doing a job or even helping around the house. I have audio from a mom who's going to be relatable to all of us who are stressed with that. Coming up, three songs.

0: KJ Country 96.5 Chelsea Valentine. We didn't have a choice whether or not we wanted to work during the summer. We did. We were forced to, or we had to help and clean up around the house. But there are some teenagers out there that exist, including our youngest, who just are so stressed that they just can't get a job right now for whatever reason. So here's a mom who's every mom this summer with a teenager just wasting away at home.
1: Close the refrigerator. It is beeping.
2: 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It takes literally 3 minutes.
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0: That's not what mom can do for you, but what you can do for mom, okay?
3: 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An Otter Tail woman is in custody after fleeing from law enforcement Monday night. The Otter Tail County Sheriff's Office says that at around 10:50 Monday, a deputy attempted to stop a vehicle on State Highway 78 for both driving and equipment violations, but the vehicle did not stop. Law enforcement later located the vehicle heading westbound on U.S. Highway 10 near Purim, and a pursuit was initiated. The vehicle was ultimately stopped on Highway 10 east of Detroit Lakes after a tire deflation device was successfully deployed. Deputies say the driver, 30-year-old Morgan Fincher of Otter Tail, was apprehended without incident and is being held at the Otter Tail County Detention Facility. Alcohol is believed to be a factor in the incident. For KBRFradio.com News, I'm Derek Sidian. 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

0: KJ Country 96.5, Chelsea Valentine. When we saw Tucker Wetmore perform at Lakes Jam, it was amazing. And he was giving some vibes, like some 90s vibes. So here I have a guy who's talking about what it was like to grow up in the 90s. That's my year, man.
1: Born in the mid-80s, before Wi-Fi, before filters, before phones got smart. We grew up rewinding cassettes with a pencil, recording TRL over your 6th birthday party on VHS, and spending Friday nights wandering Blockbuster like it was church. Man, we lived for TGIF. We believed in Power Rangers, teamwork, and Captain Planet logic. We crushed so hard on Topanga, feared the Crypt Keeper, and thought Unsolved Mysteries was basically a horror film. We believed Titanic was the greatest love story ever told, and that the Matrix might actually be real. We were the last kids to grow up before everything went digital.
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KJ Country 96.5, Chelsea Valentine. It is hot. It is almost too hot outside. I'll let you know how to cool your car down with the 420. It's a great hack, and it's going to sound secure. Got that coming up. Three songs. Here's go.

0: KJ Country 96.5, Chelsea Valentine. I have leather seats in my car, and I swear every morning when I get into it, it's hotter from sitting in the garage than it is even outside. Sometimes you can't even breathe. So our first instinct when we get into a hot car is to crank that AC, right? But that's actually going to burn a lot of fuel, and it's not going to cool your car down very fast. So I have what's called the 420 rule. It's not what you're thinking, Cheech. All right, so roll down all four of your windows when you get in the car. You don't even have to go all the way down. Even just halfway down. You're going to start driving. You're going to drive for 20 seconds. And then you're going to turn up your AC and roll up the windows. Or roll up the windows first and turn up your AC. But that's going to release all that hot air out of your car. Get things circulating. And it's going to save you on fuel. So there you go. Next time you get in that hot car, we have some hot days coming up. Use that 420 rule.
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0: KJ Country 96.5, Chelsea Valentine. If you love 80s country, 90s country, you're going to love this. Sawyer Brown is coming to the Stevens County Fair August 14th, and we've got VIP seats for you. All you got to do is tell us which one of your Sawyer Brown songs are your favorite. I love The Race Is On. Some girls do. 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And yeah, it's one for you and one for a friend, so have them vote too.
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0: Country 96.5, Chelsea Valentine, The Fall by Cody Johnson. I wonder if that inspired Keanu Reeves. Yeah, you know, the hottie from The Matrix and so many more. Ooh, he's decided that he wants to pick up motorcycle racing.
1: I mean, I think as long as everybody's okay and our, you know, Corey Alexander, the writer for Arch Motorcycle, Arch Racing, you know, I think part of what the dangers and what can go wrong. And then for, I think for us, just what, how do you learn from that? What can go right? Because that's part of development. It's part of riding a motorcycle. And so I think those moments are really what you kind of go behind the scenes with just what do you do in those, you know, circle the high stakes.
0: Oh, Keanu Reeves, motorcycle racing.
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Going to creep up to 78 degrees for a high today, dropping down to 62 tonight, and then mostly sunny tomorrow with a high of 82. Expect more heat on the way. That's your weather update brought to you by Fire and Ice Plumbing, Heating, and Air right here on KJ Country 96.5. 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

0: KJ Country 96.5, Chelsea Valentine. I'm dragging a little bit. Didn't get good sleep last night. Was up 3-4 times again with the dogs because of storms, and then they heard something next door, and it was just kind of rough. So I saw this is fantastic. It's tips to boost your energy the day after a bad night's sleep. And even though we're winding down with our day, I feel like we can still do some of these. So delay big decisions after not getting a good night's sleep. You can adjust your routine. I had to do that today. Try to make things fun. I did some coloring this morning during a meeting just so I could absorb the information a little bit better. Take lots of breaks, move your body, and get yourself as much sunlight as possible. So hopefully that helps if you have a rough night's sleep. Try to do those things. Give yourself some grace the next day. We're not machines, man, even though sometimes our jobs want us to be. It's okay to go easy. Drink lots of water, too.
1: 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Now get the edge. 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
1: KJ Country 96.5. Apparently things are done and more done between Bunny XO and Luke Bryan. Filed for divorce, what, about a month ago? Late May? Same time as John Party and his wife Summer. But holy buckets. 46-year-old Bunny XO was spotted kissing 24-year-old reality TV star Dylan Wolf at JR's Goodnight Nashville Bar. Yep, and if you're like, that sounds familiar, that's because that's the bar that she owns with Jelly Roll. Yeah. The kiss happened in the bar's rooftop VIP area under flashing blue lights. They were making out. It was hot and heavy. It wasn't just a kiss. And then Wolf posted a clip of the kiss on TikTok. That's cringy. So gross. And he is now on some Netflix reality show or whatever. They did stop sucking face long enough to watch the fireworks. It's funny because she made fun of Jelly Roll for hooking up with Jesse Murph, allegedly, who is too young. Mm-hmm. Pot calling the kettle black, yo.
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0: KJ Country 96.5, Chelsea Valentine. Speaking of can't love you anymore, that reminds me of Nicole Kidman and Keith Urban. So their daughter, Summer, is having a birthday. And with a lot of parents who go through a divorce, you want to be there for your kids. At least I hope you do. And Keith said he's not going to make it awkward. Things are really tense. Nicole Kidman already started dating again, too. Keith ain't really feeling it. So what he's going to do instead is focus on Summer. He's actually going to take out Summer and Faith, both of his daughters, and they're going to get a nice lunch and just focus on them for their birthday, which I think is really sweet. And I know kids can get really mad at one parent or the other during a divorce, but I'm just so glad that the girls are opening up to their dad, you know, and letting him be there for them. It can't be easy at all.
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0: KJ Country 96.5, Chelsea Valentine. Ooh, this is going to get some people stirred up. Kids acting crazy in restaurants to the point that restaurants are actually fining parents. Yes! This needs to happen. We were just at a very nice restaurant the other day, and I saw a kid smash an irreplaceable piece of china, bone china, and the parents just didn't do a dang thing. And so that got added to their bill, and they were shocked, and they were mad. But I think it's justified. If you bring your kids to some place and they ruin something, if you bring me to some place and I ruin something, I would expect to pay for it. There was parents that were fined $327 after their child dropped and broke a credit card reader. That they said because they wanted their kid to use it. No. Another family fined $109 after their son carved a design into one of the tables. Should you be able to control your kids? Can you control them? We'll get into it coming up on KJ Country 96.5.
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Parents getting fined by restaurants after their children destroy things in there. Some parents are mad. People are divided on the internet. Can you control your children? Should you control your children when you take them out in public? We'll get into it coming up.

0: 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Can you control your kids? Should you be able to control your kids? It's getting all sorts of people fired up. I love these text messages. 218-332-0965. You can text in anytime. You take your kids out in public, whether it's the grocery store or a restaurant, and they are causing a scene and a terror, and they're breaking things or they're hitting people. Like, what do you do? And Karen texts in. She's like, yeah, you should. You're supposed to control your kids, but I don't think a lot of parents can. And then I love this. Amber, who is an actual kids counselor, texted in. She says, yeah. She's like, can you control your kids? Not completely. They have tiny, underdeveloped brains that crash when they're tired or hungry. Should you? Yes, because of safety and mutual respect. And if parents aren't controlling their kids, it's usually because one of two things. They're so utterly exhausted, they've developed a blindness to their own kids' noise, or it's permissive parenting where they expect the world to adapt to the kids. Bottom line, kids only learn how to behave in public by practicing. But if they completely lose it, the baseline rule is simple. Take them outside to calm them down or get the check to go. There you go. That's coming from a certified kids counselor. So God bless parents out there. I know it's not easy. But we don't have to make the world a harder place. And they got to learn somehow. So lots of love to you. Lots of grace. Have a great night, y'all. 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
1: For KBRFradio.com News, I'm News Director Derek Sidian. An Otter Tail woman is in custody after fleeing from law enforcement Monday night. The Otter Tail County Sheriff's Office says that at around 10:50 Monday, a deputy attempted to stop a vehicle on State Highway 78 for both driving and equipment violations, but the vehicle did not stop. Law enforcement later located the vehicle heading westbound on U.S. Highway 10 near Purim, and a pursuit was initiated. The vehicle was ultimately stopped on Highway 10 east of Detroit Lakes after a tire deflation device was successfully deployed. Deputies say the driver, 30-year-old Morgan Fincher of Otter Tail, was apprehended without incident and is being held at the Otter Tail County Detention Facility. Alcohol is believed to be a factor in the incident. For KBRFradio.com News, I'm Derek Sidian. 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
1: Here's your forecast on KJ Country 96.5 for tonight. Seeing partly cloudy skies down to 60 for our low. Sunny 82 for Thursday, 85 decrease in clouds Friday, and a sunny 88 on Saturday. That's your forecast on KJ Country 96.5.
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1: Here's your forecast on KJ Country 96.5 for tonight. Seeing partly cloudy skies down to 60 for our low. Sunny 82 for Thursday, 85 decrease in clouds Friday, and a sunny 88 on Saturday. That's your forecast on KJ Country 96.5.
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